0: Nocturne Radio. Wij zijn wat jij hoort.
1: I'm quite sure you don't want to miss this. Good Morning Sunday with Simone.

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went down to Georgia. 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He was in a bind because he was way behind and he was willing to make a deal. When he came across this young man sawing on a fiddle and playing it hot, and the devil jumped up on a hickory stump and said, "Boy, let me tell you what. I guess you didn't know it, but I'm a fiddle player too. And if you'd care to take a dare, I'll make a bet with you. Now you play pretty good fiddle, boy, but give the devil his due. I bet a fiddle of gold against your soul, 'cause I think I'm better than you."

devil bowed his head because he knew that he'd been beat. And he laid that golden fiddle on the ground at Johnny's feet. Johnny said, "Devil, just come on back if you ever want to try again. I done told you once, you son of a bitch, I'm the

A lot of criticism has been leveled at Christianity and Christians that we don't seem to be in the forefront of things where we actually needed when there's trouble and things and we don't seem to care very much. But I think the thing that quelled that criticism happened a couple of years ago and then subsequently last year as well. And that was the Festival of Light, which became the Festival of Jesus. It gave a lot of young people the chance to say that they don't really care too much for what's happening in the world today, and they wanted to stand up and say what they felt. And out of 60,000, a good 70% were young people. And when I